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I only drink when I overthink. 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

to work now. 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Thought it wasn't hard for me, but every day it is. Heartbreak is such a dark place, but we stay in it. What I'm saying is,

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Choir sing about it. Find a speak love for my people, forget about it. Let me preach about it.

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0: But when I just got here, I was just a bit like, I don't want to be here anymore.
1: Pull me out of this.